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lose your head, you think you're mad, too unstable, kicking in chairs and knocking down tables in a restaurant in a West End town. 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

0: Brittany, before you go, there's something I want you to have.
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0: Yeah, yes it is.
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Imagination from Bluey. Some from the UK charts of 1986 brings us into the Wave 80s hour with me, Kevin, here on Wave Mallorca. We are the show that brings you 1 hour of all your favourite songs from the very best decade for music, the 1980s.

Michael Jackson, Rock With You from the UK charts of 1980. You're with me, Kevin, in the Wave 80s hour on Wave Mallorca, the only English-speaking radio station who broadcasts live from Mallorca. We bring you a dynamic mix of feel-good hits, local news and must-know island updates. Coming very shortly, we've got a triple play from the charts of 1983, but for now, let's hear something else from the charts of 1980 from January of the year with my girl, It's Madness.

My Girl from Madness reached the UK number 3 position in the charts of January 1980. It's Kevin here, bring you the Wave 80s Hour on Wave Mallorca. Let's hear the first song from a 1983 triple play from the charts of February in the year with The Cutter. This is Echo and the Bunnymen.

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Dreams Are Made of This from Eurythmics from the UK charts of 1983. Reached number two in March of the year, was held off top spot by Bonnie Tyler with Total Eclipse of the Heart. And you're with me, Kevin, on the Wave 80s Hour on Wave Mallorca. We are the show that brings you 1 hour of all your favourite songs from the very best decade for music, the 1980s. Coming very shortly, we've got the only UK top 10 from a band formed in Merseyside, but for now, let's complete the triple play from the UK charts of 1983, a song that peaked in number 10 in January of the year, European female, The Stranglers.

0: European female from the Stranglers from the UK charts of 1983, completes the triple play from that year on the Wave 80s Hour with me, Kevin, here on Wave Mallorca. Coming very shortly, we've got a song from a duo who are still touring today, but for now, let's go to the charts of 1984, the only top 10 from a band from Merseyside with Wishful Thinking, It's China Crisis.
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shout from Tears for Fears. It's an absolutely brilliant song. Roland Arzabal and Kurt Smith still touring today, and there they are from the UK charts of January 1985 when they peaked in number 4 position. You're with me, Kevin, on the Wave 80s Hour on Wave Mallorca. 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Coming very shortly, we're going to the movies to hear something from the charts of 1985. And we'll finish this show with an absolutely massive top two in ascending order from January 1989. The song in number two that will take us out of the show went on to top the charts across the pond in the United States of America and was co-written by Scotland's B.A. Robertson and the former lead guitarist and co-founder of Genesis. But for now, we're going to the charts of 1982. In the top 10, with Maid of Orleans, the Waltz Joan of Arc, its orchestral manoeuvres in the dark.

listening to 1 hour of all your favorite songs from the very best decade for music. This is your 1980s songbook with Kevin.

David Bowie and the Pat Metheny Group. It came from the film The Falcon and the Snowman and was in the UK charts in 1985. You're with me, Kevin, on this Wave 80s hour here on Wave Mallorca. We are the show that brings you 1 hour of all your favourite songs from the very best decade for music, the 1980s. Coming shortly, we're going to the charts of 1986 and 1988, and we'll have a big top two for you very soon to end the show from the charts of January 1989. For now, let's go to 1986. This is Talk Talk.

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New sensation INXS from the UK top 20 of July 1988. They had 18 UK top 40s in total. The only song they ever had to reach the UK top 10 was Need You Tonight in October 1988. Coming very shortly, we've got that big top two from January 1989. The song in number one position would sit at the top of the charts in all for 4 weeks. And the song in number two is something of a powerful and emotional anthem. But for now, let's go to the charts of 1986. In the top three, with Systematic, February of the year, is 5 stars.

systematic from 5 Star was in the UK charts in February 1986. Peaked in the number 3 position. You're with me, Kevin, on the Wave 80s Hour on Wave Mallorca. We are the show that brings you 1 hour of all your favourite songs from the very best decade for music, the 1980s. Let's have that big top 2 now for you from January 1989. In the number 1 position, topped the charts and all for 4 weeks through January and February. This is Mark Almond and Gene Pitney.

Mark Almond and Gene Pitney's Something's Gotten Hold of My Heart was a UK number one song for 4 weeks through January and February in 1989, and it's brought me, Kevin, to the end of this latest Wave 80s Hour on Wave Mallorca, the only English-speaking radio station who broadcasts live from Mallorca, and thanks for your company for the last 60 minutes. I really hope you've enjoyed the show as much as I've enjoyed bringing it to you. The song that's going to take me out of this show was number two, behind Mark Almond and Gene Pitney in that 1989 top two. It's considered something of a powerful and emotional track, written by B.A. Robertson and also by Mike Rutherford. This is The Living Years from The Making of Mechanics. Goodbye.

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1: And a very, very good morning to you. We're coming to you live from the Motorworld Inn here at Motorworld for the big breakfast buffet between 10 and 2. If you want to come and say hello to us, myself and Chris Marino are here. And we're here to play good tunes whilst you enjoy your breakfast with us. 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It's all set out in front of me right now. It looks absolutely delicious. Yeah.

Once again, a very, very good morning to you. We're coming to you live from the Motor World Inn here in Mallorca, just outside. Well, just outside the airport, actually. 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

welcome to Soul Candy. 2 hours of the greatest and a lot of the latest. Taking you back with this one.

sound of The Cure and The Cause by Fish Go Deep. Playing the original Dennis Ferrer mix from 2005. Going out to Monty G, just got your message, Monty. Hope all is good in your hood. Out to Ian H, out to Lee, out to Stephen Young. To Tav, happy birthday, Tav. Al Guri, I think they say. In Italy. Going out to Walter, going out to Andrea Sabato.

Got a shout going out to Mad Monty, that's coming from E&H. Leave the geezer alone, what's the matter with you, E&H? You bully. New stuff from Coste and Gabrielle M on Mo Black Records. This one's called Your Love.

Got to give a shout out to the Wood Green crew. Bunch of nutters they are, ain't they, Wood Green? Mind you, I'm from Tottenham, I wouldn't know, would I? Don't know what's worse. Shout out to the Wood Green nutcases.

Brand new tune, great tune as well. DJ Spen on the mix of this one. It's by Byron Stingley. Remember that name? Brand new track called Miss My Love.

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And of course, out to Stacey, Nick, Felix, Fraser, all the cranks over the road.

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Also going out to Leandro, listening in over in Switzerland. 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

to Lee John says, nice tune. Out to DJ Destiny on a Freedom Pass. 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

is, of course, the sound of George Benson, Give Me The Night. Brand new cut from Sergeant Slick on a white label, so no release of this one.

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played before Sound of Aaron Parker, Where Were You, Shaman Records. Don't forget, 26th of September, there's an event going on in Esha advertising Nick Power as DJing there. I am not DJing there, so don't be fooled. I will not be at this event in Esha, 26th of September. Not me, apparently another DJ using my name.

Sending a shout out to Chris Garber. You too, mate. This is Afro Medusa and Lars. Armada Music, you can get this. Going out to all the regulars, going out to all the new people, welcome along. This is Soul Candy with myself, Nick Power.

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Myself, Nick Power, we kick it off with a soulful grooves, slowly but surely getting into the uplifting style of house music.

Jersey, over there in the USA. Just got your message, Amy. Hope you're enjoying the music. Thank you for your wishes.

played you a brand new mix of a Michael Jackson tune last week from Kenny Carpenter. And I did tell you there was a David Morales mix. I've got this one on the decks next for you.

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Shouts to you, shouts to the other half, Mr. Hugh. 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

welcome along DJ Anderson, another one of our listeners over in the United States of that America place. Welcome along, Anderson. The sound of Effendi and a track called All Good. Using Chicago's Street Player.

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And of course, loving it. Andre X and Norm Tone. Deep in my soul.

give you a little jazzy number for the second hour of the show with this one. This is Busy O'Call. One Step at a Time is what it's called. Release on Groove Bomb Records. Got one more on Groove Bomb coming up in a little while. It's all about the music. It's how we do it to you each and every week.

to October 2005 with this one. Cloud 9. So many reasons. One of my favourite tunes since then. It's all about the music and the way it's played. This is Soul Candy.

You Give Me. Gotta say hi to Jorge over there in Cali, Colombia. Bom dia, Jorge.

0: sure. Sound kind of funky up in here. 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Taking it back to love, baby.
1: Taking you back to 2007 with this one, Morton Trust featuring Jay Sun. This is Richard Earnshaw's dub mix.
0: Back to love, baby.
1: Track that came out on Map Dance Records out of Switzerland. Once again, going out to all my Swiss family.
0: Back.
1: Not the Robinsons.
0: Yeah, we need to bring some love back into music. We need to put that spark back in your eye when you're listening to the music you love. Make music your most precious friend again. Make music that moves you. Music that grooves you. Make music that goes to your heart, makes you feel.

0: out to Stacey over the road, trying to give me some cake.
1: We need to pick.
0: Wonder what she's after. Trying to butter me up for some reason, eh?

This is Soul Candy with DJ Nick Power.

Gotta wish Carol a very happy birthday. Forthcoming on Tuesday. Hope you have a good birthday, Carol. Enjoy your celebrations, especially that nice chocolate cake from M&S that I'm not having.

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Going out to Mike Danuzzo over in Italy. How you doing, Mike? Out to Mr. Jimmy Farrington in Canada. Out to Soul Candy Sandy in Germany. Out to Stephen Young in Belgium.

0: Once again, going out to Jorge Riascos over there in Cali, Colombia. Hola, amigo. This one brand new, fresh stuff. Low Stepper featuring Roll. Track called Dreamliner. Get this one on Low Tracks Records. It's how we do it for you. If you just joined us, welcome along. This is Soul Candy with myself, Nick Power. We kick it off soulful. We take it up into the uplifting style.
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It's that man from Japan, Daisuke Migamoto, and the track called Desire You. Another absolute classic coming up next. Keep it locked, keep it soul candy with myself, Nick Power. Nothing but the good grooves, soulful, uplifting house music.

you to the Wood Green Girls. Thank you to the Winchmore Hill crew as well. Thank you, Stacey, and everyone across the way. Always my pleasure.

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'98 it was, featuring Shola Phillips on the vocal. 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

0: They've made it 3 weeks to the top of the chart. The big question is, will they make it a fourth week as the most played song on radio stations all around the world? Or are we going to have a brand new number one this week? Six new entries into the chart this week. It's a busy week on the chart. Karol G and Bruno Mars are one of those new entries. It's called Still. Could that be today's number one on Airplay 40?
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2: 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Thank you for joining me on the chart this week. So, on the way in the next 10 songs, 9 fallers, 1 new entry. Who's that new entry going to be? We'll find out, of course, very shortly here on Airplay 40. We kick off the chart, though, with a song that is not just a former number one, but also our longest-running single, falling 9 places, Harry Styles and Pop, this week's...
0: 40.

39 on this week's Airplay 40 chart. 4 weeks of the countdown and down 2 for them. Georgia Smith, What's Done Is Done. If you want to see the chart line in full, if you don't want to hang around for the next 2.5 hours to see who is at the top of the countdown, get over to our website. 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We're going to be talking numbers shortly, by the way.

See when she wants it. Ooh, she's so surreal. All I want is you tonight, my supernatural lady.

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7: 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Airplay 40.
0: 37.

the script. The crowd was singing Wonderwall 37 on this week's Airplay 40. I would say earlier on we're going to be talking numbers. Well, this is a big number for you. It falls 10 places, that song. There are some big, big movers this week. And not just going downwards, there's some big movers upwards as well. We'll come to that later on Airplay 40. From one extreme to another, though, talking about big movers to a song that, well, is making a new entry into the chart. Josh Baker and Poppy Bascom are back. This then a new entry at 36. This is My Place.

0: 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We're counting down the top 40 songs playing on radio stations all around the world. We're on FM, on DAB, on smart devices, on your app as well. This is, of course, the countdown of the songs that you've been listening to over the last 7 days. And we play them for you in full as well. We even play you a song that isn't even in the chart yet.
1: The future hit.
0: So, cast your mind back to the mid-noughties, 2005, something like that. Natasha Bedingfield burst onto the music scene with some massive, massive songs in the era that was the early noughties. Then she went quiet for a while, didn't she? She sort of disappeared, but she is back with a brand new track. We think this is going to do quite well when it enters into the Airplay 40 charts in the next couple of weeks. Love to know your thoughts on this, by the way. I'll give you our social media details shortly. But for YouTube this week, you can see the video on our website, by the way. This is brand new from Natasha Bedingfield. It's called Dot, Dot, Dot.
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Great to hear her back releasing new tunes. Natasha Bedingfield and dot, dot, dot. Would love to know, by the way, your thoughts on that song. Let us know. 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And on Blue Sky Social as well, search for Airplay 40 on there. In fact, we'd love to know what your favourite song is in the whole chart. Do let us know. Maybe you're loving Ariana Grande's new stuff. Well, she is this week's number 34. 12 weeks in the charts, one of her longest running singles, and down 5 places. Hate That Made You Love Me.

It's Airplay 40 with Ariana Grande. 12 weeks in the charts, down 5 for her. Hate That I Made You Love Me at 34 on the countdown of the top 40 songs played on radio stations all around the world. Hello, this is Spence. Thank you for joining me on the chart this week. Good to have you with us here as we count down the top 40 songs that you've been listening to over the last 7 days. Did say this week it was a big week of moving songs. Lots of songs moving around this week. Couple of climbers, quite a few big fallers this week. Well, Sam Smith is one of those big fallers. He does, though, have another song in the charts later on today. More about that later on. But his previous new single into the chart, it falls 12 places, 33 this week. 7 weeks of the charts, down 12 for Sam Smith and My Guy.

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32 on AirPlay 40 this week. Medusa and Khalid and Weekend. If there is a song that you are absolutely loving on the chart this week, I will say there's a couple of songs in the chart this week that I absolutely love. If you want to get your hands on them, you can download them from our website. So if you go to the chart, you can look at the songs in the chart. And on there, there's a buy link. You can buy all the songs on the chart this week to listen to your heart's content. If there's a track there that you're just enjoying and you want to listen to it on repeat, and get it through our website as well. Also on there, you can find out all the latest showbiz news and also look back at the charts from the last, well, goodness me, for the last nearly 18 years, goodness me. All on there on our website at the moment. Right, let's continue with the countdown then. And we continue with the charts at this week's number 31. Song that's been in the charts for 3 weeks, it falls one place. Jazzy and Chris Lorenzo and Invisible. This week's number 31 on this week's AirPlay 40 charts.

0: Jazzy and Chris Lorenzo and Invisible. This week's number 31 on the countdown. 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
0: Before that, there's countdown from 40 to 30. 40 down 9, Harry Styles, Pop, Georgia Smith, What's Done This Done, falls to 2 at 39. 38, Falling Forward, Charlie Gears, Simone Ashley, So Good. The Script, Crab and Singer, Wonderwall, down 10 at 37. 36, New Entry, Josh Baker, Poppy Raskin, My Place, Joel Corey, Whispers, down 10 at 35. 34, Falling 5, Ariana Grande, Hate That Made You Love Me, My Guy from Sam Smith, down 12 at 33. 32, Falling 4, Medusa and Khalid, Weekend, and Jazzy and Chris Lorenzo, Invisible, falls 1. This week's number 31. Into the top 30 we go on Airplay 40. Two new entries in the next 10 songs, seven fallers and one climber. Talking of new entries then, 30 this week is our next new entry. Alex Warren, Rescuer. New entry in at this week's
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brand new single from Alex Warren and Rescuer, new entry at 30 on this week's Airplay 40 chart. I'm going to be honest with you, I thought, looking at his track record, that was going to chart higher in the countdown, but these songs have a habit of sort of coming in and then sort of mooching upwards. 30 this week, new entry then, Alex Warren and Rescuer. Don't forget, of course, you can see the chart online in full right now on our website. Get involved and have your say as well on the songs in the countdown too as well. Now, this lady was called a national treasure this week. At 29, it is the latest single to come in from Ellie Goulding. She's got a new album out in a couple of weeks' time. We will be featuring more singles from that, I'm sure. But it's 5 weeks in the charts and falling 7 for Ellie Goulding and Ravers.

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6: If you drink a little, then drive, you risk losing your license. 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
11: Jack Whitehall has revealed how he tanked a Harry Potter audition that was set up by his father. Casting directors had been sent to his primary school, but Whitehall's father, producer and talent agent, insisted arranging a one-on-one meeting. He says in the audition he was asked questions about the books, but he hadn't read them. Bridgerton star Phoebe Denver has tied the knot to producer Cameron Fuller in the south of France. The 31-year-old actress got married at a chateau in Provence in a custom Louis Vuitton gown, which took nearly 600 hours to make. And Lenny Kravitz will be made into a Barbie signature doll to celebrate the 65th anniversary of the female doll's male counterpart, Ken. The 62-year-old singer, who is the father of actress Zoe Kravitz, is being made into a doll as a Ken-bassador to celebrate his recent Blue Electric Light Tour and career of more than 40 years.
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They have another single due out in the coming weeks. Listen out for that. 27 this week, debut single from Amble and The Swell. Something to the charts, down 3 for them. Hello, this is Spence, and the top 40 songs played on radio stations all around the world. It's Airplay 40 at 26 this week. 3 to the charts and down 3 for Delta Goodrum and Hologram.

It's 25 on Airplay 40, down 6, through to the charts. Coleridge, Epson, Don't Leave Me on the Dance Floor. Hello, this is Spencer James and the top 40 songs played on radio stations all around the world. Apologies, by the way, if I'm sounding a little bit more nasal than usual. I'm battling an autumn sniffle, but it's on its way out, but I'm getting there. I'll try not to be too sniffly when I'm playing you the songs this week. 24 this week, it is our next new entry into the chart. Jessie Ware is back. This is Sauna, new entry, 24 on Airplay 40.

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1: 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F, face. Has their face fallen on one side? A, arms. 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

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This is their new single. 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

0: 21 on the chart this week, Luke Combs and Rethink Some Things, down 3 on the chart this week. 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
0: 40. Well, that's came down from 30 to 20. 30, new entry, Alex Warren, Rescuer, Ellie Goulding, Rovers, down 7 at 29. 28, falling 8, Beyonce, Morning Dew, The 12 Rambles, down 3 at 27. 26, falling 3, Delta Goodrum, Hologram, Colour of Jepsen, The Living the Dance Floor, down 6 at 25. 24, new entry, Jessie Ware, Sauna, Everything's Fine, from A-Lock and Jennifer Lopez, fall 6 at 23. 22, up 4, Cast, Calling Out Your Name, and Luke Combs, Rethink Some Things, down 3 at this week's 21. 2 climbers, 7 fallers, 1 new entry in the next 10 songs, 20 this week, Big Climber, up 16 places, doing to the charts for Tame Impala and Loser.
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Everyone and Lady Blackbird, we're going to dance down 7 at 19 on this week's Airplay 40 chart. 18 this week is a breakthrough track for Role Model, High Hopes 3000, down 3. 10 weeks in the charts at 18 on Airplay 40. I am-

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It was a new entry in last week's chart. It falls three places. Jungle, Someday, Somewhere, 17 on this week's Airplay 40 chart. Now, Stella Lefty has a song that was in the top 10 last week. We'll see, of course, how it does this week. She now has a new entry into the chart at 16. Lean In, Kiss Me.

We're 60 minutes from finding out what is this week's number one on Airplay 40. At 15, Morgan Wallen, Been By Now. It's climbing one place, 2 weeks in the charts for him. 14 this week, down one for Phoebe Bridgers and Lost Boys.

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6: 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Hello, The Suspense. Thank you for joining me on the chart this week. 60 minutes remain of this week's chart. Who is going to be topping the countdown? We'll find out in the next hour. 13 this week, it's Zara Larsson and Shakira, though, and Eurosummer. Airplay
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15 weeks of the charts and down two places. Zara Larsson, Shakira and Eurosummer on the countdown. I thought that was going to be number one, you know. Just avoided it. Talking of Zara Larsson and number ones on the chart, she has a new entry into next week's chart. It is the re-release of Midnight Sun that she's teamed up with Pink Panthers for. That could get to the top of the chart. Just putting it out there. A little bit of a heads up for you for next week. Talking of songs that did top the chart, though, 12 this week, 13 weeks of the charts, down to out of the top 10 for the first time since it entered into the countdown, weren't straight at number one. Taylor Swift, I Knew It, I Knew You, 12 on this week's Airplay 40 chart.

0: Another song that's falling out of the top 10. Snow Patrol and Kylie Minogue and These Alarms at 11. This is the countdown of the top 40 songs played on radio stations all around the world, including the station you're listening to right now. Hi, this is Spence James, and this is this week's Airplay 40 countdown. Stand by then, the top 10. That's next.
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2: 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Airplay 40.
0: For that, then, let's recap 20 to 10, shall we? 20 is up 16. Tame Impala, Loser. Everyone and Lady Blackbird are going to dance down 7 at 19. 18, Falling 3, Role Model. High Hopes 3000. Someday, Somewhere from Jungle, down 3 at 17. 16, New Entry, Stella Lefty, Lean In and Kiss Me. Been By Now from Morgan Wallen, up 1 at 15. 14, Down 1, Phoebe Bridges, Lost Boys. Zara Larsson, Shakira, Eurosummer. It's down 2 at 13. 12, Falling A Couple, Taylor Swift, I Knew It, I Knew You. And Snow Patrol and Kylie, These Alarms, falls 4. This week's number 11. Into the top 10 we go on this week's Airplay 40 chart. Two climbers, five fallers, two new entries, one non-mover. Question is, what is number one this week? Is it that non-mover? Is it a climber? Or is it a new entry? We'll find out very shortly here on Airplay 40. 10 this week. Song that's been in the charts 8 weeks. I like this. It's down a couple as well. Teddy Swims, Break 'Em in Reverse. This week's
2: 10.

0: She has some new singles due to chart in the coming weeks and months ahead. Listen out for them right here on Airplay 40. But at 9 this week, Sienna Spiro, Material Lover, 12 weeks in the charts and down 3 for her longest running single in the top 10. And a former number one as well. A couple more former number ones to play in the next few minutes right here on Airplay 40. Listen out for them. Not saying any more than that. Because we, you know, we still got to find out who's topping this week's chart. But what I can tell you is that this week's number 8, song that's been in the charts for 5 weeks, it falls 3 places. Latest single to come in from Olivia Rodrigo, Honeybee. It's down 3 at 8 this week on Airplay 40.
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3 weeks in the charts and climbing two places. Bebe Rexha, David Guetta and Sad Girls at 7 on this week's Airplay 40 chart. But we're going to continue with this week's countdown, and we've got a new entry, by the way, to play next. Keep you hanging on that one. We're going to play you a song that is due to chart on next week's countdown. We think this song is going to go, if not top 5, probably top 3, could be a big contender for the top of the chart on next week's countdown. And this is a re-release. Sara Larson originally released this back last year. She's teamed up with the Pink Panther, so for an update, this is Midnight Sun, Girls Trip. It's Airplay 40.

It enters into the charts on next week's Airplay 40. The original version of that got top 10. Be interesting to see if that beats it. Goodness me. Zara Larsson, Pink Panthers, Midnight Sun. It enters into towards next week's chart. I would love to know your thoughts on that. Do you reckon it could be a contender for number one? Get involved on our social media and have your say. You can get involved in the show via our Facebook page, facebook.com/airplay40. That is the place to go if you want to send us a message or get involved in the show on Facebook. Right, I promise you a new entry on the chart. Here we go then. And our second highest new entry into the countdown is this week's number 6. You heard him earlier on. This is his latest single, Sam Smith and the Two City Chorus, Oh Mother. You-

It was the highest new entry on last week's charts, and it falls down two places. Tovi Lo, I'm Your Girl, right at 5 on this week's Airplay 40. So we are slowly but surely inching towards the top of the chart, and we are inside the top 5 songs as well. There is one new entry to play inside the top 5. Where is that new entry going to be? Is it going to be at 1, 2, 3, or is it this week's number 4? Well, I can now tell you that this week's number 4 is our highest new entry into the chart. So just put that one out there. Into the chart then, at 4, Karol G and Bruno Mars, and still our highest new entry this week on Airplay 40.

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0: The top three.
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10: Here we go then with the 40. Big three songs Airplay you've been listening 40. To over the last 7 days. And it's an interesting top three. Three songs have been fighting for the top three spaces. And it's a very, very close run thing. But I can tell you three this week. It's a song that's been in the charts 10 weeks. It falls one place. We heard it earlier on in the charts, actually. Stella Lefty, Boston. This week's...
1: Three.
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0: second single to feature from Stella Lefty in the chart this week at 3, Boston. Take me to the charts and down one place for her. We are slowly but surely inching towards the top of the chart, and there are 2 songs left to play. Who, though, is this week's number one? Time to find out, shall we? This time last week, we found out that Hugel, Imael Angel and Ultranate had made it 3 weeks at the top of the Airplay 40 chart. Are we about to find out if they make it 4 weeks? Let's find out, shall we? Number 2 on Airplay 40, second biggest single played on radio stations all around the world. Is up 2 for Somber, My Body Isn't Ready.
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0: was a really, really, really close run race for 2 and 1 this week. We'll keep an eye on that. If things continue the way they are, we could see some movement at the top of the chart next week. But that's next week. We've still got one song to play. That is this week's number one. Who it is? Let's find out, shall we?
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0: 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Crown with Singer Wonderwall from The Scripts, down 10 at 37. 36, new entry, Josh Baker and Poppy Bascom, My Place. Joel Corey, Whisper, down 10 at 35. 34, Falling 5, Ariana Grande, Hate That I Made You Love Me and My Guy from Sam Smith's Walls, 12 at 33. 32, down 4, Medusa and Khaled, Weekend and Invisible from Jazzy and Chris Lorenzo's down 1 at 31. 13 new entry, Alex Warren Rescuer, Ellie Goulding Ravers falls 7 at 29. 28 down 8, Beyonce Morning Dew, Donk, Amble, The Swell falls 3 at 27. 26 is also down 3, Delta Goodrum, Hologram, Carly Rae Jepsen, Don't Leave Me in the Dance falls down 6 at 25. 24 new entry, Jessie Ware, Sauna, and Everything's Fine from A-Lock and Jennifer Lopez falls 6 at 23. 22 Climbing 4, Cast, Calling Out Your Name and Rethink Some Things from Luke Combs are down 3 at 21. 20 up 16, Tame Impala, A Loser, Everyone and Lady Blackbird, We're Gonna Dance, down 7 at 19. 18, Falling 3, Role Model, High Hope 3000. Jungle, Someday, Somewhere, down 3 at 17. 16, new entry, Stella Lefty, Lean In and Kiss Me. Been By Now, Morgan Wallen's up 1 at 15. 14, down 1, Phoebe Bridges, Lost Boys. Euro Sun Up, Girls Trip from Zara Larsson and Shakira, down 2 at 13. 12, also in a couple, Taylor Swift, I Knew It, I Knew You. Snow Patrol and Kylie, These Alarms, falls 4, this week's number 11.
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0: New entry, Sam Smith, Two City Chorus, Hello Mother.
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0: Down a couple, Tavi Lo, I'm Your Girl, Right?
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0: Eyes to entry, Karol G and Bruno Mars, Still.
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0: Down 1, Stella Lefty in Boston.
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0: Up 2, Somba, My Body Isn't Ready.
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0: So here we are then at the top of the Airplay 40 chart and the most played song on radio stations all around the world over the last 7 days. Hugel, Emmanuel Angel, Ultranate make it 4 weeks at the top of the charts. Number one this week on Airplay 40, it's Moving to the Sun.

0: They've made it a fourth week at the top of the chart then, moving to The Sun from Hugel, Ultranate and Man Angel. Will they make it another week at the top of the countdown, or are we going to have a brand new song topping the chart on next week's countdown? Well, we'll find out, of course, this time next week on Airplay 40.
1: 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Next week's contenders.
0: As well as current songs in the charts, there are some new entries due to make their debut into the countdown next week as well that are going to be vying for the top spot. They include Zara Larsson and Pink Panther's Midnight Sun. How'll that do on next week's Airplay 40?

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Jody Watley, Friends, 89. Jill Scott, Golden, from 2001, and this from 2000, Carl Thomas. Lady, lay your body.

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2: 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Martine Gerault, Rewind Book. Mariah Carey, Heartbreaker. 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
8: 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Come on. Here's a little music.

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1: Head Candy Radio with me, Mark Doyle, back for another week of amazing music, ably assisted by Team Candy Radio. Mr. Mike Van Loon, Mark Henderson, Little Joey, all part of the team that makes this amazing show happen each and every week. Boogie's In My Soul, Chaka Khan, Snoop Doggy Dogg, kicking us off. Louis Vega, Masaka More, Mercy of Time, After You, Choque, and Say Yes, Anna Marie Johnson. Those were our first four tracks on the show. We carry on. Michael Jackson, remixed by David Morales. Lady in My Life. This is Head Candy Radio.

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1: Head Candy Radio with me, Mark Doyle. We are looking forward to a weekend in Plymouth. We are sailing into Plymouth. We are at the Treasury. 14 Candy for a big night at the Treasury in Plymouth this Saturday. Then it all starts kicking off. From the 26th onwards, it is busy, busy, busy. 26th for the Century, that is now sold out. But tickets for all our parties for the rest of the year are now on sale, including Bush Hall in London, our big, big Christmas party. November the 28th, go and look at Skiddle. Okay, we played you Michael Jackson, Lady in My Life, What I Need, Jay Vargas, and then two tracks from our very good friends, Russell and James. They of the Freemasons, of course. They've re-released their greatest hits. I mean, this is an unmissable album, remixed and remastered, re-released. Go and get this album, brand new Freemasons album, out now. Played you Mesmerized and Sandcastle. Brilliant, brilliant album. We will play more of that, and I may try and get Russell in for an interview as well. So we'll see. Risk assessment. If you. This is Head Candy.

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6: 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Hour two means we're going to give you the Head Candy four tracks we deem essential to a night in the town with Head Candy. Say yeah, Moose Tea and Birdie. Kicking off the Head Candy four. 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
1: Head Candy Radio with me, Mark Doyle. The Head Candy 4 consisted of Say Yeah, Moose Tea and Booty. Booty? Booty? Birdie. Overly excited about our music tonight. Right, anyway, Revival House Project. We love them. That's Peyton. Love him. Music Is The Way I Feel with Kathy Brown on vocals. Amy and Sean, Amy, the Hi-Fi Sean remix. That track you can only get on Hi-Fi and Sean's Bandcamp. And I would suggest you go and get yourself a vinyl copy of it. Utterly, utterly brilliant record. Brilliant remix from him. Only available on Hi-Fi Sean's Bandcamp. So go and check that out. And we finished up with Gimme the Night, George Benson, Sergeant Slick. That was the Head Candy 4. We continue with Tommy Glasses, Feel the Spirit. 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
1: 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Tommy Glasses, Feel the Spirit. One Eye on the Road, Stonebridge. Kid Massive, Lowdown. From his brand new label, this is Disco. Salvia Commanders. Now, that reads as Salvia Commanders. I saw it as the Saliva Commandos. Could be either of them. I think it is a Saliva Commander. Is it not the Cyber? Oh, who knows? Saliva Commandos. Help me, Lord. Salvia would have been a little bit classier, I think. But what do I know? The music continues with the lovely, lovely, lovely Joe Mills. Joe Mills and John Boy, A Suture Groove, Mama Say. 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

it was just two lovers sitting in the car, listening to Blonde, falling for each other. Pink and orange skies, feeling super childish. No Donald Glover. Missed call from my mother.

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